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1: Oh, hi. 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
0: Yeah, I'd like to make another withdrawal.
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0: Yeah, again.
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1: 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And all the time. God is good.
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0: 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You prune as the thistles and the thorns fall away, so we may produce good fruit. 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

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So make way for the positive day. Vrijdagavond 9 uur with Bra. Wasansa langa noka sweetie, en wasansa sweetie noka langa. The Reggae Jam on

Montel, this Percy, man, the barber, your barber. Man, I'm sitting up here listening to your tape, dude. And this shit is on, man. You gonna make it, cool. Dude, keep on doing what you're doing, man. My phone number is area code 909-082. Give me a call, man. We're getting ready to step out to the Fox Hills Mall right now, but it's Monday morning, about 10:45. Peace.

0: vaker dit enver en ik adviseer je om afgestemd te blijven op Lim FM. 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